And now I would like to say a few words to my dear listeners. I made my very first records in the spring of 1912 for the Edison Recording Company in London, where I was appearing at the Royal Opera House, Covent Garden. The following year, I became a Victor contract artist and recorded extensively for the company throughout most of my long career. It is therefore with great delight that my association with RCA Victor continues today with the issue of my most recent recording, Or Son Sei Mesi, from Puccini's La Fanciulla del West, the opera which launched me on my international career and which I fortunately prepared with the composer himself and Maestro Toscanini. On April 17, 1962, I went to a recording studio in New York and made a record that you are now about to hear, exactly